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2: In stories making news, research shows one in five of Australia's most marginalised people are eating from bins. The Salvation Army report reveals one third of respondents eat one meal a day, more than half can't afford to see a doctor, and most go to bed early to keep warm due to cost pressures. Australia has secured another 80,000 tonnes of fertiliser to help the agricultural sector. The purchase has been underwritten by the federal government. NASA is planning to send robotic landers and drones to the moon as it maps out the building of a permanent lunar base. The US Space Agency says it's now working to understand how humans can survive on the moon for extended periods. Maroons coach Billy Slater is eager to see Sam Walker take the field in tonight's State of Origin series opener. And at the French Open, Adam Walton stunned 6-seed Daniil Medvedev in 5 sets to advance to the second round, while Kim Birrell upset 5th-seed Jessica Pegula. I'm Naomi Millen with the latest headlines.
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0: More words of life from the Bible. In Luke 17, verses 5 and 6, the apostles said to the Lord, "Increase our faith." So the Lord said, "If you have faith as a mustard seed, you can say to this mulberry tree, 'Be pulled up by the roots and planted in the sea,' and it would obey you." Visionathon.
1: B180.

Living Difference right here at V180. Mel with you today for our final steps. We are over halfway, but we still have a little way to go. And this week, we are inviting the family to put some extra fuel in the tank so we can keep helping people live different across Australia and beyond. And I want to take some time to say thank you to some amazing people who have already given throughout Visionathon. To Peter in Blacktown, who gave $500. Thank you, Peter. To Jenny in Somerset in Tasmania, who gave $300. Jenny said, "Vision is such an encouragement, especially after work. It lifts me up out of the world issues and away from work. Thank you so much for writing in." Another one from, it doesn't say a name, but a Vision family member from Haven in Victoria who gave $100. And they said, "The word for today is part of my daily quiet time. It's always so appropriate for my day. I love to listen to Vision when I drive, especially on long distances. I love the music, the conversations, and God bless everyone for their dedication to this ministry." Thank you so much for your generous donation. And to everyone who has already donated, to Jason in Australand in Western Australia, he said, "Vision and V180 keep me sane and centered." Thank you, Jason, who gave $40. 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

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It is final steps. 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And what I love about V180 is we get to play Christian music that has a message. And I heard so many people write in and say they were driving along, they were going for a walk, and they heard a song on the radio and God really spoke to them through the lyrics of that song. So we head into a track from Sean Rodriguez. It's called Just Like God. And have you ever had one of those moments where something just works out unexpectedly, where peace will show up where you need it, the right person will talk to you and say exactly the right thing, and you look back and realize, oh, that is such like God. I mean, we always say it's a God thing. When everything aligns, when it's like, that could not have been a coincidence. It's just like God. And that's the heart behind this song. And we are able to play songs like that, that encourage you in your walk with God, that point you to Jesus and encourage you to live different because of your support. Would you give right now? Keep us on the airways. Keep our V180 magazines getting sent out to people right across Australia. 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Right now, let's get into it. Sean Rodriguez, Just Like God at V.

0: Often people come across a great opportunity that they're just not prepared for. Sometimes you see it at the Oscars. A person wins that clearly didn't expect to win. And as they accept their award, it's obviously they didn't prepare a thank you speech because they never dreamed in a million years that they would actually get the chance to give it. This happened to Sally Fields when she won her Oscar for Places in the Heart. She had won an Oscar years before, but all the critics said it was a fluke. Sally Fields wasn't a serious actor, but then she won her second Oscar, which she didn't expect to win. When she made her acceptance speech, all she could think to say was, "You like me. Right now, you like me." She has been teased relentlessly about this over the years, and now she sees the humour in it and goes along with the joke. But this just might be why William Matthews said, unless a man has trained himself for his chance, the chance will only make him look ridiculous. If you want to make great things happen in your life and make a difference in the world you live in, you must spend some time in preparation. Not just learning what you need to learn, but also preparing yourself emotionally for the challenges ahead. It isn't easy, but it's rewarding. It's ultimately satisfying, but it's not easy. It requires a lot of hard work, work that no one ever sees, but it's work done out of the spotlight. That's preparation. I'm Andy Kirk.
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Final Steps Week. It is our last week of Visionathon, the whole month of May. We have been pushing towards our goal of $2.4 million, and I'm just amazed how many generous people there are in Australia. It is so awesome how many people believe in the gospel of Jesus and sharing Jesus to people all across the globe. So huge thank you to everyone who's already given. We are over halfway, and you can flick over to Vision to check out where the live tally is at right now. And I want to read some messages from some lovely people who have written in to V180. Suzanne from South Australia. This one just gives me goosebumps. She said, I've sent the V180 magazine to my stepdaughter for several years, and she came to the Lord through reading these. How amazing is that? If just one person gets saved by my donations or by me talking on the radio, it is so worth it. It really, really is. To Paul from Australand in Western Australia, he said, I drive a school bus and the students often love to listen to V180 on the way to school every single morning. Good on you, Paul, for putting V180 on. 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

More words of life from the Bible. Deuteronomy 8 verse 18. Remember the Lord your God, for it is he who gives you power to get wealth, that he may establish his covenant, which he swore to your fathers, as it is to this day. Visionathon. B180.

Living Different right across Australia. Mel with you today for our Visionathon final steps, and it is so awesome to be here. I love Visionathon because I really love hearing about what God is doing in people's lives through this ministry and through your donations. And I'm just super thankful. We've got a track from Forrest Frank coming up, and it really made me think about how thankful I am for this ministry, thankful that we still live in a country that we are able to broadcast a message of hope, that we are able to talk about Jesus openly, and I'm just so grateful for that. And I want to say thank you for your donations, because you made this happen. To Bruce from West Busselton in Western Australia, who gave $316, and he said, Vision Radio and Vision Worship and V180 is all I listen to. It's safe to listen. I don't have to actively filter the content as I listen. I have to agree, Bruce, because I have two little kids, and I'm actually have to be really careful putting the radio on if it's not Vision or V180, because there is a lot of stuff that I don't want them listening to that is quite worldly. So very thankful for that as well. Esther from Blacksland in New South Wales, who gave $50. Esther said, Vision has been a constant source of encouragement, and it's pointed me to God every single time I listen. Thank you so much, Esther. And one last thank you to Lewis from Kayumba in Queensland, who gave $500. Thank you so much. And John, who gave $42 from Southport in Southport on the Gold Coast. Thank you so, so much. And he said, Vision has been a huge blessing to me. Thank you so much, John. If you're like John and V180 has blessed you in some way, would you give right now a tax-deductible donation? 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It's back to you at V180. Lord.

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It's Sam Hibbard, running back, living different right here at V180 for Visionathon Final Steps. 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We've got a whole heap of podcasts up there and our V180 magazine. Now, we've heard so many people writing in saying how awesome this content is. We had someone from Esperance in Western Australia, Roslyn, wrote in and said, "I'm a high school chaplain and I love to play V180 in my office. It's familiar to the teens ear and I know that there's nothing inappropriate that's going to go into their brain. I also have the V180 magazine on the table in the waiting area for them to read." I think that is so awesome. Thank you for writing in, Roslyn. And if our V180 magazine has come to you, if it's encouraged you in any way, if you love listening to V180, would you give right now so we can continue broadcasting on the airways? This is the final steps. 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Right now, Eli Bagel, it's Glory Bound.

0: G'day, it's Andy Goulet from Red Frogs Australia. Have you ever had a think and look at Aussie drinking culture? It's pretty different, to the rest of the world. We tend to drink a lot as Aussies, unfortunately, and we have this reliance on alcohol. And, you know, when you were 4 years old, you needed a little na-na blanket to carry around, a bit of security. But now it seems you always need a drink in your hand to socialise. We need to change this up. You know, we need to be more secure in ourselves that we can just socialise and not think we have to drink to socialise or have to drink to have fun. And that's going to come through, I guess, the young generation coming up saying, yeah, I can be myself. I don't need to drink to be accepted.
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flames of flying bullets making brains leak. Enemies pursuing, need to hide the way they can't reach. Can't be angry, some peace you just can't teach. When I'm put up under pressure, gotta let that pain preach. I got scars of war stories they ain't see. They threw me lemons, I bit them, victory tastes sweet.

That's what the cross is for. It's Cade Thompson right here, Living Different at V180 for your Visionathon final steps. 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We've got to get it over the line. 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
1: The word for today comes from John chapter 4, verse 15, and it says, "Give me this water that I may not thirst." She lived in Samaria, had been married 5 times, and was now living with a man who was not her husband. Maybe gossipers wagged their tongues about her. How else would you explain her midday appearance at the well? Other women filled their buckets at sunrise, but this woman opted for noon, preferring the heat of the sun over the heat of their scorn. Were it not for the appearance of a stranger, her story would have been lost in the Samaritan sands. But he entered her life with a promise of living water that would quench the thirst of her soul. He wasn't put off by her past. He told her, "Whoever drinks of this water will thirst again. But whoever drinks of the water that I shall give him will never thirst. But the water that I shall give him will become in him a fountain of water springing up into everlasting life." That woman said to him, "Sir, give me this water that I may not thirst." The woman then left her water pot, went her way into the city, and said to the men, "Come, see a man who told me all things that I ever did. Could this be the Christ?" Then they went out of the city and came to him. And many of the Samaritans of that city believed in him because of the word of the woman who testified, "He told me all that I ever did." No one else was willing to give her a chance, but Jesus gave her the chance of a lifetime. And what he did for her, he will do for you. This has been The Word for Today.
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It's been said that the one thing we learn from history is that we don't learn from history. Phil Edwards here, CEO of Vision Christian Media. And while that might be true, it doesn't have to be. When you push past the distractions and you take a good look, it becomes clear that God has been revealing himself throughout history, faithfully drawing people to truth and life. It's like a scarlet thread that shows that we can trust him. We live in a time when many Australians are no longer connected to church, and for some, even a basic understanding of the Christian story has been lost. Yet we continue to see something remarkable. In our own experience and through research into faith in this nation, we can see that when people encounter genuine faith lived out and the gospel shared clearly, they respond. That's the work that God has given to us now, to show the way to Jesus together. And we can do this with confidence because we've seen God's faithfulness before. We've watched him use ordinary obedience to bring lasting impact. That's why we can still believe for big things ahead, trusting the same God who's carried us this far. Oh.

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0: is a word that is almost untranslatable. The word is sourjuice. Most dictionaries translate it as nostalgia, but that's not quite it. It is used to describe an almost sad feeling you have about happy memories because you miss them. Many times when you talk to a Brazilian you haven't seen in a while, he'll say that he has many sourjuices for you. You can also have sourjuices for a place, such as home, or for a special time in your life. So often we focus too much on the past and not enough on the future. It's great to have these memories, but let's look forward. Let me challenge you to take a journey through time, but not into the past, but out of the past. I challenge you to give up your sourjuices for the good old days, to stop dwelling in the past and to start focusing instead on what your life is today. I'm Andy Kirk.
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keep on going. How about all those superheroes that are out there that we watch? I'm sure they sometimes feel like they could give up, but they keep on trying. I think the only reason that they defeat the bad guys is because they have a secret weapon. It's not often mentioned. It's called perseverance. There's a story about a frog who fell into some milk one time, and he was just going to give up. He wasn't a superhero, he was just an ordinary frog, but he just kept going around and around and around and persevered until ultimately that milk turned to butter and he jumped straight out. You see, perseverance is what was needed for the frog, it's what's needed for superheroes, and ultimately it's what's needed for us. Practice that this week, guys. Perseverance. I'm Andy Kirk. V180.

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Hey, I'm Mel. I'm on V180 and you'll hear me popping up on Vision. What I love about V180 is the real life conversations that we have, reminding us that we're never alone. I love that God can speak to us through the music we play. This song from J. King is a great example.

I'm Jay King, and this is the story behind Hard Place. This song is for those who feel abandoned, feel unseen, not known. Maybe that they're struggling through life all on their own. You're fully known, you're fully loved, and if you're still breathing, if you're hearing this right now, your story isn't over. 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
2: Good afternoon. In stories making news, Labor MP Ailey France has been referred to the Australian Electoral Commission by the federal opposition. Queensland Senator James McGrath claims the member for Dixon is enrolled to vote at a vacant block of land. Doctors are pushing for stricter regulations around sunscreen to maintain public confidence in the products. The AMA argues recent issues with the performance of certain sunscreens shows why there should be reliable and transparent testing. Australian students have recorded their worst digital literacy since testing began two decades ago. The Australian Curriculum Assessment and Reporting Authority has found just 37% of the Year 10 students met the proficient standard for using digital tools. And in tennis, James Duckworth and Tanasi Kokkinakis will look to keep the Australian flag flying at Roland Garros tonight after upset wins for Kim Burrell and Adam Walton yesterday. I'm Gareth Stafford, and those are the latest news and sport headlines. B18.

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0: Research around the globe continuously shows us that we are spending more and more time with our technology, with Australia right at the top. McCrindle Research has revealed that Australians spend 10 hours and 19 minutes on average each day on electronic media. How much time does that leave for intimacy with God? Not much. After all, we also have to sleep, go to work or school, eat, shower, do homework, and on the requirements of life go. Millions, if not billions, around the world are willing to sacrifice sleep in order to keep up with social media, look at pornography, play video games, and continuously check email. But are we willing to do whatever it takes to stay connected 24/7 with Jesus? We are not saved by our works, thank God. We are saved by who we know. In Matthew chapter 25, the Lord tells us that the unwise virgins were not allowed into the wedding banquet because he did not know them. Yet they called him Lord. Who or what you spend most of your time with is who or what you are intimate with. Would you be willing to spend 10 hours and 19 minutes a day with Jesus, or does that sound a bit extreme? You can be connected with God 24/7. Jesus made that possible. 1 Thessalonians 5:7 says, "Pray without ceasing."
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2: Good afternoon. In stories making news, inflation has fallen to 4.2% after the federal government's cut to the petrol excise drove down soaring transport costs. The consumer price index had spiked to 4.6% in March, while underlying inflation rose slightly to 3.4% last month. The system for helping job seekers find work will be overhauled for the first time in 30 years. The framework will separate the newly unemployed, the long-term unemployed, and those who face other barriers to getting a job. Westpac has been ordered to pay $26 million in penalties for failing to respond to customers facing financial hardship. A federal court judge found the bank had failed to respond to more than 200 hardship assistance requests between 2017 and 2023. And in sport, State of Origin 1 gets underway tonight in Sydney. The Blues and Maroons going through their final preparations ahead of the game at Accor Stadium. I'm Gareth Stafford, and those are the latest news and sport headlines.
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1: The word for today comes from John chapter 4, verse 15, and it says, "Give me this water that I may not thirst." She lived in Samaria, had been married 5 times, and was now living with a man who was not her husband. Maybe gossipers wagged their tongues about her. How else would you explain her midday appearance at the well? Other women filled their buckets at sunrise, but this woman opted for noon, preferring the heat of the sun over the heat of their scorn. Were it not for the appearance of a stranger, her story would have been lost in the Samaritan sands. But he entered her life with a promise of living water that would quench the thirst of her soul. He wasn't put off by her past. He told her, "Whoever drinks of this water will thirst again. But whoever drinks of the water that I shall give him will never thirst. But the water that I shall give him will become in him a fountain of water springing up into everlasting life." That woman said to him, "Sir, give me this water that I may not thirst." The woman then left her water pot, went her way into the city, and said to the men, "Come, see a man who told me all things that I ever did. Could this be the Christ?" Then they went out of the city and came to him. And many of the Samaritans of that city believed in him because of the word of the woman who testified, "He told me all that I ever did." No one else was willing to give her a chance, but Jesus gave her the chance of a lifetime. And what he did for her, he will do for you. This has been The Word for Today.
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2: Good afternoon. In stories making news, the US Secretary of State does not appear to be giving up on a peace deal with Iran, despite recent renewed violence. American Central Command says it was acting in self-defense when strikes were launched against missile sites and boats. Leaking of information to the media ahead of the arrest of Ben Robert Smith has been referred to the National Anti-Corruption Commission. The Office of the Special Investigator says it's alarming that members of the media were already at Sydney Airport before the former soldier was arrested. Police are on the second day of a renewed search at a remote South Australian station for missing 4-year-old Gus Lamont. Detectives are targeting several locations on the property after recent heavy rain potentially uncovered new evidence. And in sport, James Hurd says he'd love to coach Essendon again. The Bombers legend says he's ready to go up against the best candidates in an exhaustive process to find the successor of Brad Scott. I'm Gareth Stafford, and those are the latest news and sport headlines.
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0: Waldo, the famous American poet, said, "Without ambition, one starts nothing. Without work, one finishes nothing. The prize will not be sent to you, you have to win it. The man who knows how will always have a job. The man who also knows why will always be his boss. As to methods, there may be a million and then some, but principles are few. The man who grasps principles can successfully select his own methods. The man who tries methods, ignoring principles, is sure to have trouble." So many people want to tell us five steps of how to. And even we look for the easiest way to solve problems. But the basis of what this famous poet is saying is that if we align our life with a set of principles, then all our decisions will come from them. What principles are you aligning your life with is a great question to ask today. I'm Andy Kirk.
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2: Good afternoon. In stories making news, a group of women who arrived in Australia where their children could still face charges as counter-terrorism police continued their investigation. The so-called ISIS brides landed in Sydney and Melbourne overnight after leaving a camp in Syria last week. A federal parliamentary inquiry is examining illegal tyre dumping. It will look into how the practice is straining council budgets, the environment and public health. It's hoped it will lead to more tyres being recycled. A new survey has found more than 80% of university staff say growing class sizes are preventing them from supporting students. The National Tertiary Education Union report shows the number of tutorials with 30 or more students has more than doubled. And in basketball, the Thunder has taken a 3-2 lead over the Spurs in the NBA's Western Conference Final after winning Game 5, 127-114. I'm Gareth Stafford, and those are the latest news and sport headlines.
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More words of life from the Bible. In Micah 6 verse 8, we learn that the Lord has told us what is good, and this is what he requires of us, to do what is right, to love mercy, and to walk humbly with our God. 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

Mel with you today at V180. The month of May is Visionathon month, an exciting time where we get to hear what God is doing through this wonderful ministry with thanks to your generous donations from everyone who has given in previous Visionathons. And I am just blown away by people's generosity and by how many years have we been around with thanks to people just like you who believe in the mission, who believe in reaching people for Jesus. And we've had some beautiful messages. Charlie from Broken Hill in New South Wales. Go Broken Hill. I used to live in Broken Hill. It's a beautiful place. She said, I'm a homeschool kid. I love listening to V180 as I do my schoolwork and relax. I listen every single day and it uplifts and inspires me. Thank you so much, Charlie, for writing in. And one more from Ruben in Gillen in the Northern Territory who said, I love listening to V180. It's awesome. It's great music. Helps me get enthused, especially when I'm having a bad day. So helpful, and it helps me to relax and remember that God is in control. Thank you so much for writing in, Ruben. And if you would like to donate today, this is the last week we have for our appeal. So it is so important if you've been thinking about it, if you've been hearing us talk about it, now is the time to give. 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
0: 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I'm a

It's been said that the one thing we learn from history is that we don't learn from history. Phil Edwards here, CEO of Vision Christian Media. And while that might be true, it doesn't have to be. When you push past the distractions and you take a good look, it becomes clear that God has been revealing himself throughout history, faithfully drawing people to truth and life. It's like a scarlet thread that shows that we can trust him. We live in a time when many Australians are no longer connected to church, and for some, even a basic understanding of the Christian story has been lost. Yet we continue to see something remarkable. In our own experience and through research into faith in this nation, we can see that when people encounter genuine faith lived out and the gospel shared clearly, they respond. That's the work that God has given to us now, to show the way to Jesus together. And we can do this with confidence because we've seen God's faithfulness before. We've watched him use ordinary obedience to bring lasting impact. That's why we can still believe for big things ahead, trusting the same God who's carried us this far.

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Now, I know it sounds like a crazy amount of money, but when we all join together, when everyone plays their part, it is so amazing what God can do. When we all put together something little, God can multiply it into something huge and reach people in all four corners of Australia. And it is so cool to hear what God is doing in people's lives. We are over halfway and we need your help to hit that final target. I want to say a huge thank you to Josh and Megan from Kingston in Tassie. My husband used to live there, who gave $270. Thank you so much, Josh and Megan. To Tash from Mentone in Victoria near Melbourne, who gave $200. Thank you, Tash. And Darren, who gave $100 from Riddles Creek in Victoria. 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It is so amazing, honestly, to hear messages on how people's lives have been changed through your donation. Coming up, Sasha Carlson and this one from Aidan King, Hallelujah at V180.

0: In 1980, software consultant Tim Berners-Lee was having trouble keeping track of all his notes, so he designed a piece of software to access everything on his computer through random links. He called it Inquire. Then he got another idea. What if he could link all the information on many computers all over the globe? After years of thinking about this, he sat down at a computer in December 1990 and in a few weeks created the first browser and server. It was really not a whole lot of work, he claims. The hard part was still to come, convincing people he was onto something. Part of that involved coming up with a name for it. Colleagues referred to it as the hypertext thing. But Berners-Lee knew he needed something a bit more inspiring. He first called it the mesh, but eventually he called it the World Wide Web. His friends said it will never take off, but as we know, it did. What dream lies in your heart that people say it won't take off? Let me say, take a chance and give it a go. I'm Andy Kirk.
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Forrest Frank, It's Okay. I've never related to a song more than that in my life. A simple and powerful reminder that even when life is uncertain, overwhelming, messy, you've had no sleep, it is okay with God. And it's a real sense of that peace and trust that not because everything is perfect, not because I am feeling fantastic today. It's about letting go of the fear, the anxiety, the pressure, and remembering our hope is not built on our circumstances. It's built on Him. And sometimes I need songs like that to help me feel normal and to remind me that God is still in control. He's still faithful and He's still with us in the messy, in the anxiety-ridden life. Life is messy, isn't it? And I think having songs like that on V180 is really a gentle reminder to point people to Jesus, to encourage people that you don't have to be perfect, that God is there with you. And that's what we're here for. And if a song like that has related to you, or you've been driving along and you hear a song on V180 and God is speaking to you through the lyrics, then that is what we're here for. 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
2: Good afternoon. In stories making news, a group of women who arrived in Australia where their children could still face charges as counter-terrorism police continue their investigation. The so-called ISIS brides landed in Sydney and Melbourne overnight after leaving a camp in Syria last week. A federal parliamentary inquiry is examining illegal tyre dumping. We'll look into how the practice is straining council budgets, the environment and public health. It's hoped it will lead to more tyres being recycled. A new survey has found more than 80% of university staff say growing class sizes are preventing them from supporting students. The National Tertiary Education Union report shows the number of tutorials with 30 or more students has more than doubled. And in basketball, the Thunder has taken a 3-2 lead over the Spurs in the NBA's Western Conference Final after winning Game 5, 127-114. I'm Gareth Stafford, and those are the latest news and sport headlines.
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0: life from the Bible. John 3, verse 16. For God so loved the world that he gave his only begotten Son, that whosoever believes in him wouldn't perish, but would have eternal life. 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

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It is our final steps. This week is our last week to hit the goal of $2.4 million. We are over halfway. We're doing an amazing job. You can head over to Vision if you want to check out the live tally. It is all happening over there. And I want to say a huge thank you to everyone who has already given to our Visionathon, to a Vision family member in Eagleby in Queensland who gave $100. And they said, Vision and V180 encourages, blesses, and enriches our lives. The Lord uses podcasts, music, or the word in timely ways to minister to permanent situations. They're very grateful for this ministry and testimonies that it encourages. Thank you so much. That's such a beautiful message. Thank you to Iris in Beenleigh in Queensland who gave $20. They said, Vision is like a connection to heaven doing God's work. Thank you, Iris. That's beautiful. And to Jan from Alimba near Caboolture who gave $250. Thank you so much, Jan. And one lucky last one from Patricia in Forbes in New South Wales who gave $35. Thank you so much, Patricia. Every single donation counts. 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

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Mel with you today for our Visionathon final steps. The whole month of May is Visionathon month, where we are raising the much needed funds to continue keeping us on the airways. And you might be listening to V180 or Vision and wondering, why do we keep talking about Visionathon? Well, Visionathon happens twice a year, and we do this because nearly 90% of our annual costs are covered through donations from everyday people just like you, people who know the power of sharing the good news of God across Australia. And we would not be here if people did not give in previous Visionathons. And I think it is just amazing, by the grace of God, that every year we just continue to grow and we are able to reach more and more people for Jesus. The gospel is alive and living, and I'm so thankful to everyone who has given throughout every single Visionathon. So thank you. 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

0: much time thinking about how much kale we can shove into our smoothies or the latest Lululemon outfit we're going to wear on our 30-second plank workout. But how much effort do we really put into having healthy relationships? Sometimes we can be blinded by infatuation with others. This isn't just about the latest love of your life, but it's about our friendships too. Is your best friend really that good for you? It seems like a tough question to ask, but it's so important to have healthy friends around to build a healthy you. Check off the following questions to see if your friends are just as good as the acai berry bowl in your fridge. Do they respect you? This means they're using uplifting words. They don't put you down. They look to build you up, and they celebrate your accomplishments without jealousy. Do they listen to you without interrupting about themselves? Respect also means that they value your input. Do your friends trust you? Trust is a foundational building block to any relationship. It's the absence of fear. Trust comes from honesty. If you're honest with each other, you can trust one another. Do they support you? This isn't just when you've done something awesome. It also means when you're going through a tough time, they're there for you. Is there an equal amount of give and take in your relationship? Are you always just doing what they want to do, or are they letting you take the reins too? Can you be yourself around them? You should never have to be someone you're not. If you confidently answered yes to all of these, then you've got a keeper. If not, I'd be bringing up some of these issues with them before it does some damage. I'm Mel Harris, talking relationships.
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It is Visionathon Next Steps. This week is your last week. We've been banging on about Visionathon for the whole month, and that is for a good reason, because more than 90% of our funding is thanks to everyday people just like you. We are only here because people believed in this ministry years and years ago, and we are continuing to grow and reaching people right across Australia for Jesus. And I want to say a huge thank you to everyone who has already given, but we're just over halfway. We still have a while to go. We've had some beautiful people write in, like Roger from Carrara in Queensland, who said, "My son Max asked me about how radio makes money by advertising. And then I said radio stations like V180 have to rely on those to give. On the way to school this morning, he said, 'Hey, Dad, I want to listen to V180. And I'm so grateful that you're on the air, that my sons actually want to listen.' Thank you, Roger. I'm so stoked by that as well. Also, Catherine from Denmark in Western Australia said, 'I love having V180 out loud when I'm doing my housework.' Good on you, Catherine. I do that too. I crank it when I'm doing my housework. It's great. If you'd like to give right now to keep us on the airways, you can give at our Vision Christian Media website, or of course at v180.org.au. 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
2: Good afternoon. In stories making news, a group of women who arrived in Australia where their children could still face charges as counter-terrorism police continued their investigation. The so-called ISIS brides landed in Sydney and Melbourne overnight after leaving a camp in Syria last week. A federal parliamentary inquiry is examining illegal tyre dumping. It will look into how the practice is straining council budgets, the environment and public health. It's hoped it will lead to more tyres being recycled. A new survey has found more than 80% of university staff say growing class sizes are preventing them from supporting students. The National Tertiary Education Union report shows the number of tutorials with 30 or more students has more than doubled. And in basketball, the Thunder has taken a 3-2 lead over the Spurs in the NBA's Western Conference Final after winning Game 5, 127-114. I'm Gareth Stafford, and those are the latest news and sport headlines.
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0: Living Different at V180 Mel with you today. It is our Visionathon final steps this week. We are over halfway, but we still have a little while to go to hit our tally of $2.4 million. A massive, massive thank you to everyone who has already given. Honestly, every Visionathon, it just blows my mind, the generosity of people around Australia who believe in this mission, who want to see Jesus proclaimed around the four corners of Australia. So a massive, massive thank you. And if you're listening right now and you've been listening throughout the week and you're just thinking, wow, my donation is too small to make a difference, I can't contribute much. Well, that's not true. There is no donation that is too small, because Vision is a family of believers. We are all working together. And what matters is that everyone plays their own part to bring what we can, so together we can shine the good news of God to every corner of Australia. 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
1: 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There is just so many streams under the Vision umbrella, and we've got to say thank you to so many people who have already given, to our Vision family member from Balaclava in Victoria. You know who you are, who gave $100. Thank you so much. To Gary in East Victoria Park in Western Australia, who gave $248. Thank you, Gary. He says, V180 and Vision is our 24/7 online church, bringing blessing and grace of our Lord Jesus Christ to the nation. Everything comes from God. We're just returning a small portion of what He gave us. Amen. Thank you so much, Gary. To Dot in Ballandina in Victoria, who gave $310. Thank you so much, Dot. And John from Glenmore Park, who gave $22. He said, this donation is from my grandchildren, straight from their pocket money. Their names are Scarlet and Phoenix. Wow, isn't that so special? Scarlet and Phoenix, thank you so much for your generous donation. That is huge. I love that. And thank you, John, for writing in. I'm going to head into a track from Forrest Frank. If you'd like to give right now, you can give at our Vision Christian Media app, or of course the website v180.org.au. And I just want to say I'm very thankful. Here's Forrest Frank.
2: 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Look, I got a

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1: The word for today comes from John chapter 4 verse 15. And it says, "Give me this water that I may not thirst." She lived in Samaria, had been married 5 times, and was now living with a man who was not her husband. Maybe gossipers wagged their tongues about her. How else would you explain her midday appearance at the well? Other women filled their buckets at sunrise, but this woman opted for noon, preferring the heat of the sun over the heat of their scorn. Were it not for the appearance of a stranger, her story would have been lost in the Samaritan sands. But he entered her life with a promise of living water that would quench the thirst of her soul. He wasn't put off by her past. He told her, "Whoever drinks of this water will thirst again. But whoever drinks of the water that I shall give him will never thirst. But the water that I shall give him will become in him a fountain of water springing up into everlasting life." That woman said to him, "Sir, give me this water that I may not thirst." The woman then left her water pot, went her way into the city, and said to the men, "Come, see a man who told me all things that I ever did. Could this be the Christ?" Then they went out of the city and came to him. And many of the Samaritans of that city believed in him because of the word of the woman who testified, "He told me all that I ever did." No one else was willing to give her a chance, but Jesus gave her the chance of a lifetime. And what he did for her, he will do for you. This has been The Word for Today.
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Living Different at V180, Mel with you today. It is our Visionathon final steps this week, our last chance. If you've been listening and you're sitting on the fence and you don't know, should I give? Well, now is your chance to give. We are over halfway, but we still have a fair way to go to hit our goal of $2.4 million. And I am just so encouraged at Visionathons to hear messages from people and how V180 has encouraged them through their walk with God. And we got this message from Jordan in Sheffield in Tasmania. Shout out to Jordan. He said, a couple of years ago, I was involved in a serious motorsport accident resulting in two fractured vertebrae. I was angry. I was depressed as my whole life was on pause, as you would be. He said, V180 and the word for today has been a source of encouragement through my recovery. My back is fully healed. I've grown so much in my Christian journey since my accident. I should be in a wheelchair, but thanks God, I can still walk. Whoa, that just gave me shivers. Jordan, thank you so much for writing in and sharing your story. If you're like Jordan and you've been listening to V180, and it's encouraged you in your walk with God in some way, would you give right now to keep us on the airways to reach people just like Jordan? 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
2: Good afternoon. In stories making news, a group of women who arrived in Australia where their children could still face charges as counter-terrorism police continue their investigation. The so-called ISIS brides landed in Sydney and Melbourne overnight after leaving a camp in Syria last week. A federal parliamentary inquiry is examining illegal tyre dumping. It will look into how the practice is straining council budgets, the environment and public health. It's hoped it will lead to more tyres being recycled. A new survey has found more than 80% of university staff say growing class sizes are preventing them from supporting students. The National Tertiary Education Union report shows the number of tutorials with 30 or more students has more than doubled. And in basketball, the Thunder has taken a 3-2 lead over the Spurs in the NBA's Western Conference Final after winning Game 5, 127-114. I'm Gareth Stafford, and those are the latest news and sport headlines.
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It's our Visionathon final steps, final week for the month of May as we stretch to try and reach our goal of $2.4 million. We are over the halfway mark and doing amazing, but still have a little while to go. Every single dollar counts to get us towards that goal. And stretching usually means getting out of our comfort zone. Over the past 37 years, there's been many people who have done just that because they understood the importance of ensuring the gospel remains within easy reach of every single Australian. That is an amazing thing about radio, is that we don't have any walls we can reach the four corners of Australia. Four corners of the world, in fact, with streaming these days, which is so, so cool. What's a stretch for you? Maybe you're donating for the very first time. Maybe you've been listening to V180 and listening to us talk and thinking about giving. 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How cool. 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

Living different right across Australia. Hello, Mel with you at V180. It is our Visionathon week. The whole month of May is Visionathon, and this is our final week, our final steps as we stretch towards the goal, the big goal of $2.4 million. And I know it might seem like a lot of money, but when everyone comes together, when everyone gives their donation, whatever their capacity is to give, God will water that seed as we just plant it and do amazing things. And we've had some awesome people write in and share how V180 has impacted them. Jonathan from Eklund South in Victoria wrote in and said, "I live and work on a dairy farm. How cool. I love listening to V180 while I'm driving the tractor and in my car. It gives me so much joy. It's also inspiring in my relationship with God." Jonathan, thank you so much. And what I love about V180 is we have the ability to reach people all over Australia, people who live on dairy farms, just like Jonathan, or live in rural towns and don't have the opportunity to connect with a church or with many other Christians. And listening to V180 has been their lifeline. It's been what has pointed them to Jesus and encouraged them in their faith. And if you would like to give to reach other people just like Jonathan, you can give at v180.org.au or a Vision Christian Media app as well. So cool. Andrew Rip right now. I do it again at V180.

0: G'day, it's Andy Goulet, Boss Frog again from Red Frogs Australia. Have you ever thought about peer pressure, and particularly in party culture, that sometimes you feel forced to do stuff you don't want to do just to be accepted by your mates? Well, there's a real tips in doing parties well, and always have a mate out with you in a party that can keep you accountable. Also, don't go to certain parties if that little voice on the inside saying, no, I shouldn't be there. And also learn little strategies on exit plans on how to get out of somewhere if you feel like you're getting stuck. But don't conform to things around you. Be true to yourself and be true to your convictions.
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And I want to say a massive, massive thank you to everyone who has already given. If you'd like to see the live tally, jump over to Vision. All the live updates are there. I want to say thank you to Tash from Mentone in Victoria, in Melbourne, who gave $200. Thank you so much to Tash. Also to Iris in Beenleigh in Queensland. I think that's near Logan, who gave $20. Thank you so much. And Iris said, it's like Vision is connected to heaven. Keep doing God's work. Thank you, Iris. From Leanne in Kyrebram in Victoria, who gave $50. Thank you so much, Leanne. And lucky last from Peter in Blacktown, who gave $500. Thank you so much, Peter. Wow, it is so cool to hear all these amazing people's stories and how Vision and V180 has touched their lives. And a huge thank you. If you want to give, it's not too late. Jump in right now. Every single dollar counts. 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
2: Good afternoon. In stories making news, a group of women who arrived in Australia where their children could still face charges as counter-terrorism police continue their investigation. The so-called ISIS brides landed in Sydney and Melbourne overnight after leaving a camp in Syria last week. A federal parliamentary inquiry is examining illegal tyre dumping. We'll look into how the practice is straining council budgets, the environment and public health. It's hoped it will lead to more tyres being recycled. A new survey has found more than 80% of university staff say growing class sizes are preventing them from supporting students. The National Tertiary Education Union report shows the number of tutorials with 30 or more students has more than doubled. And in basketball, the Thunder has taken a 3-2 lead over the Spurs in the NBA's Western Conference Final after winning Game 5, 127-114. I'm Gareth Stafford, and those are the latest news and sport headlines.
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Living Difference right here at V180. Mel with you today for our final steps. We are over halfway, but we still have a little way to go. And this week, we are inviting the family to put some extra fuel in the tank so we can keep helping people live different across Australia and beyond. And I want to take some time to say thank you to some amazing people who have already given throughout Visionathon. To Peter in Blacktown, who gave $500. Thank you, Peter. To Jenny in Somerset in Tasmania, who gave $300. Jenny said, "Vision is such an encouragement, especially after work. It lifts me up out of the world issues and away from work." Thank you so much for writing in. Another one from, it doesn't say a name, but a Vision family member from Haven in Victoria who gave $100. And they said, "The word for today is part of my daily quiet time. It's always so appropriate for my day. I love to listen to Vision when I drive, especially on long distances. I love the music, the conversations, and God bless everyone for their dedication to this ministry." 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And to everyone who has already donated, to Jason in Australand in Western Australia, he said, "Vision and V180 keep me sane and centered." Thank you, Jason, who gave $40. 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

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It is final steps. 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And what I love about V180 is we get to play Christian music that has a message. And I heard so many people write in and say they were driving along, they were going for a walk, and they heard a song on the radio and God really spoke to them through the lyrics of that song. So we head into a track from Sean Rodriguez. It's called Just Like God. And have you ever had one of those moments where something just works out unexpectedly, where peace will show up where you need it, the right person will talk to you and say exactly the right thing, and you look back and realize, oh, that is such like God. I mean, we always say it's a God thing. When everything aligns, when it's like, that could not have been a coincidence. It's just like God. And that's the heart behind this song. And we are able to play songs like that, that encourage you in your walk with God, that point you to Jesus and encourage you to live different because of your support. Would you give right now? Keep us on the airways. Keep our V180 magazines getting sent out to people right across Australia. 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Right now, let's get into it. 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

0: Often people come across a great opportunity that they're just not prepared for. Sometimes you see it at the Oscars. A person wins that clearly didn't expect to win. And as they accept their award, it's obviously they didn't prepare a thank you speech because they never dreamed in a million years that they would actually get the chance to give it. This happened to Sally Fields when she won an Oscar for Places in the Heart. She had won an Oscar years before, but all the critics said it was a fluke. Sally Fields wasn't a serious actor, but then she won her second Oscar, which she didn't expect to win. When she made her acceptance speech, all she could think to say was, "You like me. Right now, you like me." She has been teased relentlessly about this over the years, and now she sees the humour in it and goes along with the joke. But this just might be why William Matthews said, "Unless a man has trained himself for his chance, the chance will only make him look ridiculous." If you want to make great things happen in your life and make a difference in the world you live in, you must spend some time in preparation. Not just learning what you need to learn, but also preparing yourself emotionally for the challenges ahead. It isn't easy, but it's rewarding. It's ultimately satisfying, but it's not easy. It requires a lot of hard work, work that no one ever sees, but it's work done out of the spotlight. That's preparation. I'm Andy Kirk.
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Goliath. Final Steps Week. It is our last week of Visionathon, the whole month of May. We have been pushing towards our goal of $2.4 million, and I'm just amazed how many generous people there are in Australia. It is so awesome how many people believe in the gospel of Jesus and sharing Jesus to people all across the globe. So huge thank you to everyone who's already given. We are over halfway, and you can flick over to Vision to check out where the live tally is at right now. And I want to read some messages from some lovely people who have written in to V180. Suzanne from South Australia. This one just gives me goosebumps. She said, I've sent the V180 magazine to my stepdaughter for several years, and she came to the Lord through reading these. How amazing is that? If just one person gets saved by my donations or by me talking on the radio, it is so worth it. It really, really is. To Paul from Australand in Western Australia, he said, I drive a school bus and the students often love to listen to V180 on the way to school every single morning. Good on you, Paul, for putting V180 on. 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

0: More words of life from the Bible. Deuteronomy 8 verse 18. Remember the Lord your God, for it is he who gives you power to get wealth, that he may establish his covenant, which he swore to your fathers, as it is to this day. 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

living different right across Australia. Mel with you today for our Visionathon final steps, and it is so awesome to be here. I love Visionathon because I really love hearing about what God is doing in people's lives through this ministry and through your donations. And I'm just super thankful. We've got a track from Forrest Frank coming up, and it really made me think about how thankful I am for this ministry, thankful that we still live in a country that we are able to broadcast a message of hope, that we are able to talk about Jesus openly, and I'm just so grateful for that. And I want to say thank you for your donations, because you made this happen. To Bruce from West Busselton in Western Australia, who gave $316, and he said, Vision Radio and Vision Worship and V180 is all I listen to. It's safe to listen. I don't have to actively filter the content as I listen. I have to agree, Bruce, because I have two little kids, and I'm actually have to be really careful putting the radio on if it's not Vision or V180, because there is a lot of stuff that I don't want them listening to that is quite worldly. So very thankful for that as well. Esther from Blacksland in New South Wales, who gave $50. Esther said, Vision has been a constant source of encouragement, and it's pointed me to God every single time I listen. Thank you so much, Esther. And one last thank you to Lewis from Kayumba in Queensland, who gave $500. Thank you so much. And John, who gave $42 from Southport in Southport on the Gold Coast. Thank you so, so much. And he said, Vision has been a huge blessing to me. Thank you so much, John. If you're like John and V180 has blessed you in some way, would you give right now a tax-deductible donation? 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It's back to you at V180. 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

It's Sam Hibbard, running back, living different right here at V180 for a Visionathon final steps. 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Now, we've heard so many people writing in saying how awesome this content is. We had someone from Esperance in Western Australia, Roslyn, wrote in and said, "I'm a high school chaplain and I love to play V180 in my office. It's familiar to the teens ear and I know that there's nothing inappropriate that's going to go into their brain. I also have the V180 magazine on the table in the waiting area for them to read." I think that is so awesome. Thank you for writing in, Roslyn. And if our V180 magazine has come to you, if it's encouraged you in any way, if you love listening to V180, would you give right now so we can continue broadcasting on the airways? This is the final steps. 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Right now, Eli Bagel, it's Glory Bound.

0: G'day, it's Andy Goulet from Red Frogs Australia. Have you ever had a think and look at Aussie drinking culture? It's pretty different, to the rest of the world. We tend to drink a lot as Aussies, unfortunately, and we have this reliance on alcohol. And, you know, when you were 4 years old, you needed a little na-na blanket to carry around, a bit of security. But now it seems you always need a drink in your hand to socialise. We need to change this up. You know, we need to be more secure in ourselves that we can just socialise and not think we have to drink to socialise or have to drink to have fun. And that's going to come through, I guess, the young generation coming up saying, yeah, I can be myself. I don't need to drink to be accepted.
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1: The word for today comes from Isaiah chapter 58, verse 6, and says, "Is this not the fast that I have chosen?" God gave his people the following reason for fasting: to loose the bonds of wickedness, to undo the heavy burdens, to let the oppressed go free, and that you break every yoke. Fasting is one of the best ways to break the power of the flesh. If you can say no to food, you can say no to just about anything. Fasting can be a powerful spiritual discipline God uses to help bring freedom and clarity. No matter what cause you care about, fasting invites the favor of God. When you abstain from food to seek God, it shows him you're serious, and he takes you seriously if the cause honors him. Some spiritual breakthroughs are possible only with a combination of prayer and fasting. When you fast and pray, the synergy is more than the sum of its parts. If you feel like your dream is in a holding pattern, try fasting. If your marriage is in trouble and you need things to turn around, try fasting. If your heart is breaking for your kids, try fasting. If you need a breakthrough, try fasting. If you need to make a big decision, try fasting. Fasting breaks strongholds and yields breakthroughs. It's the way we declare to God that we need him and want him more than food itself. It takes tremendous discipline to give up food, but doing so cultivates discipline in other areas of our lives. The best way to kill sinful desires is by starving them to death. That's precisely what fasting does. It doesn't just weaken your physical body, it also weakens your sinful flesh and simultaneously strengthens your spirit. This has been your word for today.
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0: 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Psalm 89 verses 1 and 2. I will sing of the Lord's unfailing love forever. Young and old will hear of your faithfulness. Your unfailing love will last forever. Your faithfulness is as enduring as the heavens. 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

0: Does technology have a place in the life of a Christian? Well, that's like asking, do cars have a place in the life of a Christian? Of course technology has a place in our lives as believers. Chances are you're using some form of digital technology to listen to me, and I'm using a lot of digital technology to record this. Unless the electricity gets cut around the world, technology is here to stay. In fact, it's only going to grow and invade our lives exponentially. The issue becomes management and addiction. God tells us in 1 Corinthians chapter 6, verse 12, "Everything is permissible for me, but not everything is beneficial. Everything is permissible for me, but I will not be mastered by anything." Modern neuroscience shows us clearly that technology can be chemically addictive. In other words, screens have a propensity to master or control us. Once addiction sets in, our time begins to be eaten away with sometimes disastrous and unproductive results. We're instructed in Ephesians chapter 5, verse 16, to make the best use of the time because the days are evil. Today, I encourage you to simply give the Holy Spirit permission to tap you on the shoulder when you're overdoing it with technology. Then, obey Him.
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0: The story of a little girl who had spent all morning on a gift for her father at Father's Day. He was angry at her for wasting all the gold wrapping paper on it. The father was disappointed in the effort that the little girl had gone to, especially when there was nothing in the box. Gathering her courage, the girl said, "Daddy, it's a box of kisses. I blew them in there for you." This story teaches us that we don't need money to give elaborate gifts or even have to spend a lot, but instead we can show someone that we love how you feel through simple things. I think the less is more principle can come into play when we love people. I'm Andy Kirk.
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It's been said that the one thing we learn from history is that we don't learn from history. Phil Edwards here, CEO of Vision Christian Media. And while that might be true, it doesn't have to be. When you push past the distractions and you take a good look, it becomes clear that God has been revealing himself throughout history, faithfully drawing people to truth and life. It's like a scarlet thread that shows that we can trust him. We live in a time when many Australians are no longer connected to church, and for some, even a basic understanding of the Christian story has been lost. Yet we continue to see something remarkable. In our own experience and through research into faith in this nation, we can see that when people encounter genuine faith lived out and the gospel shared clearly, they respond. That's the work that God has given to us now, to show the way to Jesus together. And we can do this with confidence because we've seen God's faithfulness before. We've watched him use ordinary obedience to bring lasting impact. That's why we can still believe for big things ahead, trusting the same God who's carried us this far. Oh.

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0: cells and cut the remaining bit of the cocoon. The butterfly started to emerge easily, but it had a swollen body and shriveled wings. The boy kept watching the butterfly because he expected it to open up its wings and fly. He watched and watched, but nothing happened. The butterfly spent the rest of its life crawling around with a swollen body and shriveled wings. It was never able to fly. What this boy did not understand was that the restricting cocoon and the struggle required for the butterfly to get through the tiny opening was nature's way of forcing fluid from the body of the butterfly into its wings so that it would be ready for flight once it achieved its freedom from the cocoon. Sometimes, struggles are exactly what we need in our life. If nature allowed us to go through our life without any obstacles, it would cripple us. We would not be as strong as what we could have been. So, enjoy the process. I'm Andy Kerr.
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0: 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In Micah 6 verse 8, we learn that the Lord has told us what is good, and this is what he requires of us, to do what is right, to love mercy, and to walk humbly with our God. 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
1: The word for today comes from Isaiah chapter 58, verse 6, and it says, "Is this not the fast that I have chosen?" God gave his people the following reason for fasting: to loose the bonds of wickedness, to undo the heavy burdens, to let the oppressed go free, and that you break every yoke. Fasting is one of the best ways to break the power of the flesh. If you can say no to food, you can say no to just about anything. Fasting can be a powerful spiritual discipline God uses to help bring freedom and clarity. No matter what cause you care about, fasting invites the favor of God. When you abstain from food to seek God, it shows him you're serious, and he takes you seriously if the cause honors him. Some spiritual breakthroughs are possible only with a combination of prayer and fasting. When you fast and pray, the synergy is more than the sum of its parts. If you feel like your dream is in a holding pattern, try fasting. If your marriage is in trouble and you need things to turn around, try fasting. If your heart is breaking for your kids, try fasting. If you need a breakthrough, try fasting. If you need to make a big decision, try fasting. Fasting breaks strongholds and yields breakthroughs. It's the way we declare to God that we need him and want him more than food itself. It takes tremendous discipline to give up food, but doing so cultivates discipline in other areas of our lives. The best way to kill sinful desires is by starving them to death. That's precisely what fasting does. It doesn't just weaken your physical body, it also weakens your sinful flesh and simultaneously strengthens your spirit. This has been your word for today.
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0: Mark Twain once said, 20 years from now, you'll be more disappointed by the things that you didn't do than by the ones that you did. So throw off the bow lines, sail away from the safe harbour, catch the trade winds in your sails, explore, dream, discover. Wow, what amazing words. Let me say to all of you out there to listen to these wise words and get a dream in your heart and start to act it out. We're all made for a purpose, and one of the worst things to let die in our life is hope or our dreams. We can do amazing things, and you're the right person for the job. You were born for such a time as this. So throw off the bow lines, sail away from the safe harbour, catch the trade winds in your sails, explore, dream, and discover. 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
2: Good afternoon. In stories making news, a group of women who arrived in Australia where their children could still face charges as counter-terrorism police continue their investigation. The so-called ISIS brides landed in Sydney and Melbourne overnight after leaving a camp in Syria last week. A federal parliamentary inquiry is examining illegal tyre dumping. We'll look into how the practice is straining council budgets, the environment and public health. It's hoped it will lead to more tyres being recycled. A new survey has found more than 80% of university staff say growing class sizes are preventing them from supporting students. The National Tertiary Education Union report shows the number of tutorials with 30 or more students has more than doubled. And in basketball, the Thunder has taken a 3-2 lead over the Spurs in the NBA's Western Conference Final after winning Game 5, 127-114. I'm Gareth Stafford, and those are the latest news and sport headlines.
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0: More words of life from the Bible. Isaiah 40 verse 31. Those who hope in the Lord will renew their strength. They will soar on wings like eagles. They will run and not grow weary. They will walk and not be faint. Visionathon.
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And I want to say a huge thank you to every single person who has already donated to Visionathon. To KL from Johor Bahru, which is overseas. How cool. Who gave $150. Thank you. Thank you to Scott from Warrnambool in North, who gave $150. Thank you so much to Scott and to Heidi, who gave $180. She's from Cairns. And I am just so, so thankful for every single person. 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Still got plenty of great tunes today. 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And this one from Sam Hibbert. You can check out the podcast on our app. We caught up with him just a few weeks ago on V180. Here he is with Running.

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Living Different right here at V180 for our Visionathon Next Steps. This is our final week for the month of May. We have been aiming for $2.4 million as everyone comes together and does their part. When everyone gives, it's kind of like sowing a seed into what God is going to do in the future. And the Bible talks a lot about seeds. In 1 Corinthians 3-6, it says, well, Paul said, I planted the seed and Apollos watered it, but God made it grow. And your donation to V180 today, it's a little bit like a seed that will grow our own faith as we step out and help others across Australia grow in their faith too. And I love looking back at people who have given in previous Visionathons, people who, you know, might have stepped out and put that seed in the ground. And 10 years later, there is people listening today because God made that seed grow. And if you've been thinking about giving, today is your chance to put that seed in the ground and to see what God does. And we hear some amazing stories about what God is doing, especially throughout Visionathon. And I love this one from Suzanne in South Australia. She said, I've been sending the V180 magazine to my stepdaughter for several years, and she came to the Lord from reading this. How cool is that? Her stepdaughter came to the Lord because people like you gave in previous Visionathons so we can continue getting our V180 magazine out there. If you would like to give today for the future people who are listening to Vision who may have not even heard of V180, who down the track will come to, and you never know, may come to know Jesus from that tiny seed that you've planted today. 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

0: Have you ever been angry? I have. There are times that I've been so mad that I actually forgot what I was mad about in the first place. People might tell you anger is a bad thing, but I want to tell you that it's okay. Anger is an important emotion. It means something has happened to hurt us. Something has happened to get us a bit riled up. So what should we do instead? Well, instead of getting angry at people, the best thing to do is take some time out. Time to get away, stomp around a bit, hit your pillow. If someone asks what's wrong, to say, well, I'm angry, just give me a moment. But afterwards, talk to someone that you trust. Have a chat, let them know what's happened, talk about what's hurting, and work through it. It's okay to feel emotions. It's about what we are, but it's how we do it. I'm Andy Kirk.
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But don't go yet, because I got to tell you some amazing things people have been writing in, what Vision and V180 have been doing for them. A listener from the Sunshine Coast in Queensland said, "My husband and I both use the V180 magazine, and we find there is so much wisdom for life in it. 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
2: In stories making news, the Albanese government will introduce its tax changes into federal parliament in coming hours. It will reduce the capital gains tax discount and limit negative gearing concessions to newly built homes. Business leaders are lobbying for changes before they're introduced. A small dip in inflation figures has raised hopes the Reserve Bank will keep interest rates steady when it meets again in June. Economists have told News Corp it's still likely there'll be a rise in August. A new survey of almost 11,000 Australians has found 92% of Christians feel it's riskier now to talk about their faith than it was 5 years ago. The people behind the Christian Freedom Survey have told News Corp institutions don't feel protected and freedom of religion and speech are being eroded. And the New South Wales Blues have won the first NRL State of Origin match against a depleted Queensland side. The Blues finished on 22 points to 20. I'm Naomi Millam with the latest headlines.
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0: More words of life from the Bible. In Luke 17, verses 5 and 6, the apostles said to the Lord, "Increase our faith." So the Lord said, "If you have faith as a mustard seed, you can say to this mulberry tree, 'Be pulled up by the roots and planted in the sea,' and it would obey you." Visionathon.
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Mel with you today. It is our final steps week. It is your chance. If you've been thinking of giving, now is the time. This is your sign to give today. We are over halfway. We still have a little way to go to hit our goal of $2.4 million. And you can jump over to Vision to check out the live tally update. And I know a few

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Jacob coming up. Here's Colton Dixon in Spite of Me at V180. They say

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1: 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And I'm often filtering content. I really struggle to find a good book or a good movie that I can show my three-year-old. 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

0: G'day, it's Andy Goulet from Red Frogs Australia. I think a lot of time in our Aussie party culture, there's a real pressure to become someone you're not. And my advice, particularly to young people out there, is be true to yourself. You know, don't think you have to become someone that you don't want to be just to be accepted. In fact, by you making a stand, particularly in not drinking if you don't want to, you become the best asset to your mates that are drinking. In fact, you become Desi, designated sober guy, and the guy that can get them home later in the night and look after them and be the one there to make sure they don't get arrested, which is awesome. In fact, you become the most valuable person in that party being sober. We need more sober guys, more people, young dudes, young girls standing up for what they believe and just being a light in their situation so their mates don't hurt themselves. So stand up for what you believe in. Be true to yourself.
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Happy Thursday, Mel with you today for our final steps of Visionathon. The whole month of May, we have been working towards our goal of $2.4 million. And wow, you guys have really exceeded my expectations. Anyway, we are past the halfway mark, and it's so cool to see what God is doing when everyone joins together as a big V180 family. It's so powerful, isn't it, when we hear the right word at the right time, when you turn the radio on and God speaks to you, and your support of Vision can enable this to happen across Australia as we reach out to people with words of hope and words of life, just like Stephanie, who wrote in. She said, I'm 17, I'm a first-time giver, and I've been listening to Vision my whole life, and more recently, I've switched to V180. There's been times when I've been feeling really anxious, and then I turn V180 on, and the right song is on at the right time. It calms me down and it gives me peace. And I want to say thank you for bringing such great Christian music and content to people across Australia, especially teenagers. 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Thank you so much for writing in, Stephanie. It is so cool to hear. 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
2: In stories making news, the federal government is investing about $40 million into what's called kit of parts construction systems. This is where standardised building components are manufactured in a factory and then used to assemble a property. Labor claims the system will help accelerate construction times. A report is raising concerns about how the defence budget is being managed. Australian Strategic Policy Institute analysis has found most defence funding is not yet approved or allocated to a timeframe, warning next year's defence budget has shrunk in real terms. Residents in southern Lebanon have been ordered to evacuate as the Israeli military declares the entire region a combat zone. And New South Wales has won a thrilling State of Origin opener against Queensland 22-20 after being 14 points down at half-time. Maroons fullback Kalen Ponga was sent off midway through the second half for a shoulder charge. I'm Naomi Millen with the latest headlines.
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0: More words of life from the Bible. Deuteronomy 8 verse 18. Remember the Lord your God, for it is he who gives you power to get wealth, that he may establish his covenant, which he swore to your fathers, as it is to this day. Visionathon.
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We caught up with her on V180 to chat about her Punk vs. Praise album. 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
1: The word for today comes from Isaiah chapter 58, verse 6. And it says, "Is this not the fast that I have chosen?" God gave his people the following reason for fasting: to loose the bonds of wickedness, to undo the heavy burdens, to let the oppressed go free, and that you break every yoke. Fasting is one of the best ways to break the power of the flesh. If you can say no to food, you can say no to just about anything. Fasting can be a powerful spiritual discipline God uses to help bring freedom and clarity. No matter what cause you care about, fasting invites the favor of God. When you abstain from food to seek God, it shows him you're serious, and he takes you seriously if the cause honors him. Some spiritual breakthroughs are possible only with a combination of prayer and fasting. When you fast and pray, the synergy is more than the sum of its parts. If you feel like your dream is in a holding pattern, try fasting. If your marriage is in trouble and you need things to turn around, try fasting. If your heart is breaking for your kids, try fasting. If you need a breakthrough, try fasting. If you need to make a big decision, try fasting. Fasting breaks strongholds and yields breakthroughs. It's the way we declare to God that we need him and want him more than food itself. It takes tremendous discipline to give up food, but doing so cultivates discipline in other areas of our lives. The best way to kill sinful desires is by starving them to death. That's precisely what fasting does. It doesn't just weaken your physical body, it also weakens your sinful flesh and simultaneously strengthens your spirit. This has been your word for today.
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0: from V180, and I love to tune in too. And what I love about V180 is I could be in the worst mood ever, and a song will play, and it will completely change my perspective and align my heart with Jesus. This song from Brandon Lake is a great example.
1: Hey y'all, I'm Brandon Lake, and Hard Fought Hallelujah really came about just thinking about all of my friends and family members that are going through seasons that are so incredibly difficult to worship through and to praise through. But I believe that worship is a weapon, and that, man, when you lift up hallelujah in the hardest fought season, there's something that God does. He inhabits the praises of his people, and he enters into that situation, and he works everything that the enemy meant for evil, and he turns it for good. So God bless you guys, whatever you're facing. I pray this is encouraging to you.

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It's an exciting time where I love hearing what God is doing in people's lives right across Australia through this awesome ministry. Thanks to your donations and people who have given in previous Visionathons. And I want to spend some time saying thank you. Thank you to Heidi in Kundara in Queensland, who gave $180. And she said, after telling my daughter about the tragic loss of my mother and brother who had been praying for me, my daughter asked, can you take me to Sunday school? And I've been running from God for 40 years and I really struggled with God while sitting in church while my daughter was in Sunday school before I finally surrendered to Him. That was 2 years ago. We're still going to church. I read my Bible every day and I keep vision playing the whole time. And through my beautiful daughter, my soul has returned to its maker. We are trusting God every single day. Thank you so much for writing in, Heidi. That is beautiful. Another one from a Vision family member in Cogal in New South Wales, somewhere in Richmond, who gave $100. I'm learning all these new places reading this. From Jeff in Caloundra West on the Sunshine Coast, who gave $1,000. Thank you so much, Jeff. And one last one to Steve in North Coogee in Western Australia, who gave $200. He said, reading my daily word for today every morning has given me peace and happiness. Thank you, every single person who has given to Vision and V180 so we can continue reaching people right around Australia. Would you give right now? We still got a little while to go to hit our goal to keep all the operational stuff running. 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
2: In stories making news, the Albanese government will introduce an omnibus bill into Parliament, which includes legislation to abolish the 50% capital gains tax discount and restrict negative gearing to newly built properties. The Office of the Special Investigator is taking steps to determine how the media appeared to know about Ben Robert Smith's arrest in advance. Some journalists were present at Sydney Airport before he was taken into custody last month. The National Anti-Corruption Watchdog has been asked to investigate the suspected leak. Victorian hospitals are accused of turning away patients with histories of violence, with some reportedly dumped on the street after arriving by ambulance. Paramedics and mental health advocates warn the practice is putting lives at risk and leaving vulnerable people without care. And Maroons coach Billy Slater won't be drawn on whether Kalyn Ponga deserved a send-off in Origin 1. Slater says he's proud of his side's 12-man effort despite the loss. I'm Naomi Millen with the latest headlines.

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1: If you stay walking in the Spirit, you'll be able to keep the desires of the flesh at bay. In Galatians 5 verse 16, Paul advises, walk in the Spirit and you shall not fulfill the lust of the flesh.
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Living Difference right here at V180. Met with you today for our final steps. We are pushing on to hit the goal of $2.4 million with thanks to your donations. And we really believe it's important that our nationwide ministry remains freely available to everyone. We do not want any barriers for people to come to know Jesus. 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It's such an incredible testimony to the goodness of God of how important your support is to continue broadcasting. And I want to say a huge thank you to everyone who has already given for this year's Visionathon. To Gavin, who said, "I've got V180 on all day at work and in the car." Thank you. Keep it up. Thank you, Gavin. And to Tony from Adelaide in South Australia, who wrote in and said, "Thank you for your ministry. My 15-year-old son and I start every morning by reading our V180 devotional together." How special is that? Would you give right now so we can continue sending devotionals to Tony, so we can continue playing V180 on the radio for Gavin? 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

Living Difference right here at V180 Mel with you today for our Visionathon Final Steps Week. And I'm just so grateful for every single person who is given towards Visionathon. We are over halfway. So exciting. And we still have a little way yet to go. So if you've been thinking about giving, now is your chance to step up. And I think a lot about money, especially with the cost of living these days. And I find we hand out money for all sorts of things every single day. We'll get a coffee without thinking about it. We'll buy an icy pole, little treats like that. We won't even think about how much it costs. But a donation to V180 is really worth stopping to think about. It's far more than a flippant transaction. 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

0: consideration, compassion, understanding. Here's some big words that I want us to look at today. These words talk about being aware of others, seeing that they need your help, and doing something about it. You are considerate when you think of someone else's feelings, like when you see another kid at school who's hungry, he's got no lunch, so you share something with him. You're compassionate when you can imagine what someone else is feeling, like when you're sad because you know your mum or dad is sad. You are understanding when you see something needs to be done, like when you see your dog's water bowl is empty, so you fill it up so it can have a drink. These are big words, and it takes a big person to actually act out consideration, compassion, and understanding. I'm Andy Kirk.
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1: We just heard a song from Jared Mark called Goliath, and this song takes inspiration from one of my favourite stories in the Bible, David versus Goliath. Now, Goliath from Jared Mark is a reminder that the battles that we face in life don't have to defeat us when God goes before us. And it might not be a giant standing in front of you that wants to fight you. Your giant could be fear. It could be anxiety. It could be addiction. It could be doubt. It could be uncertainty. And this song points back to the truth that God is bigger than any giant that stands in front of you. You don't have to be fearless. You don't have to have crazy courage. You just have to trust that God goes before you in every situation, that He's got it. He has a plan and purpose for your life, and to just really surrender and to trust Him. And songs like that is what helps encourage people and point them to Jesus when life is tough. And we all go through tough times in life. And to be able to turn the radio on and to point you to God, to give you encouragement and hope and love to know that you are loved, is just so, so important. 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
2: In stories making news, the Albanese government is under pressure to sack Australia's Sex Discrimination Commissioner, Dr. Anna Cody, after she claimed men could potentially have babies. During a Senate hearing, Liberal Senator Michaela Cash said the assertion that a biological male has the potential to get pregnant makes no sense. A survey has found most Australians who identify as Christian are facing discrimination for expressing their faith. 25% said they'd been denied opportunities for work, volunteering or leadership because of their beliefs. President Donald Trump says he's willing to resume military action against Iran if certain terms to reach a peace deal are not met. And Queensland coach Billy Slater is throwing his support behind Hamiso Tabuai-Vaidoa after Origin 1. The Dolphins star beaten in the air by James Tedesco in the final minute before the Blues star scored the match-winning try. I'm Naomi Millen with the latest headlines.
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